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6: From the Sky News Centre at 6. The new Prime Minister is going to be working from his new base in Manchester for the first time today, Ruth McKee reports.
7: Andy Burnham's described his new office as the Situation Room for Making Britain Better. Number 10 North, based in Heron House in the city centre, is central to the PM's plans to devolve power away from Westminster. He says he wants to put decision-making into the hands of people at a local level. During his visit today, Mr. Burnham will also chair the first meeting of the National Economic

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1: Tons of Tunes radio station. We'll get in a loop with that as it's a final day coming up in a bit. But if you are heading off to the airport, I think that this is possibly, you know, Andy Burnham's on his like massive sprint at the moment of change.
0: Can he do this, please?
1: Get rid of the drop-off charges at airports, because I think it's probably one of the most frustrating and ugly charges that you have to pay. Do you know what I mean? Like, if you were going on holiday and I went, yeah, I'll run you to the airport, I'm not going on holiday and I'm paying a tenner to take you on holiday.
0: And I can understand if it's like a 30-minute one where you're going in with them, you're having a coffee.
1: Fair.
0: Charging £1.60 a minute for 5 minutes, London City, £8.
1: Wild. It's wild. And the thing is, if you've been out of Gatwick recently, picture Gatwick. You come off the M23 and then you're straight off the motorway and then you're just onto the drag of the airport. If you don't want to pay that charge, what are you supposed to do?
0: Yeah.
1: There is absolutely nothing you can do. Short of dropping you off at the junction before on the motorway and see you waddling up the road with your suitcases. Do you know what I mean? There's nothing else you can do to avoid that charge. Yeah. Nothing. It's ridiculous, isn't it?
0: And they know that, and that's why they've done it, haven't they?
1: True. So what we said, London Gatwick is the most expensive, no?
0: I think so. It's £10.
1: For 10 minutes.
0: For 10 minutes.
1: Jeez.
0: That's up £3 from last year. London City is £8 for 5. And wow. I think that they're saying that's an £8 increase from last year. So did it used to be free and then they've just gone...
1: We're having a bit of that.
0: Yeah.
1: Well, I'm going to start flying from Belfast now. For it's only £4.
0: Yeah.
1: It'll take a bit of money to get to Belfast, but just out of principle, I'm not doing it, Nooms.
0: Bournemouth, where it's £8, but you get 30 minutes.
1: Better Bournemouth. Like that. Right, Tom Grennan, Calvin Harris, we'll do Ariana for you next.
2: Breakfast.
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0: Yeah.
1: £10,600. 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
4: Roads this morning, usual kind of Friday lull. Not the case today. Broadstairs Hayne Road closed due to emergency repairs. A gas leak from New Hayne Road at the C. Toby Carvery roundabout and the Westwood Cross Retail Park. Operation Brock in place, as is Dover Tap this morning. Fishinghurst, the A262, both directions is blocked. An accident between Colliers Green Road and Chalk Lane, and Broadstairs in general, probably the slowest place to be. Obviously, Star Lane Link also closed. The gas leak separate to the Hayne Road problem as well. As Noom said earlier, it's going to be the first big getaway day today, so expect a lot of traffic heading towards the port. Expect a lot of traffic heading onto the M25. It's going to be a slow one. You've then got roadworks at Stockbridge A249, Maidstone's Tunbridge Road and Rochester's Corporation Street to contend with.
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5: At 7 o'clock, here's Lucy Hudson.
6: Several wildfires have broken out in Kent following weeks of dry weather. A grass blaze on Craylands Lane in Swanscombe yesterday evening is thought to have been started deliberately. Crews have also been sent to tackle fires on Old Lewes Hill in Maidstone and Clinch Street in High Halstow. Another yellow heat health alert comes into force today as temperatures rise again. Dr. Mike Rivington is a senior climate scientist.
7: I do have serious concerns for those people. Fire and rescue services are having to go out in very hot conditions to try and deal with these fires, and our research has shown that in the future these sort of wildfires are going to become more frequent and more severe.
6: Two men have been charged by police investigating a stabbing in Walderslade. A man in his 30s suffered serious injuries in Spenlow Drive on Monday night. A 28 and 26-year-old have been remanded in custody after appearing in court. A 13-year-old's been arrested following antisocial behaviour in Broadstairs. Police were called to Victoria Gardens on Wednesday night. The boy was detained following reports of an assault. And 6 tonnes of electrical waste has been collected as part of a project in Kent to show children how it can be recycled. The E-Waste Warriors programme has also seen 3,600 students learn basic repair skills. The pilot launched in March last year. Rob Robinson

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1: Pretty sure Monday morning after this coming weekend, you're going to want to get the car clean, or certainly the windscreen. Looks like it could be flying ant weekend.
0: Yes, they're saying it's some point this week.
1: Yeah, yeah.
0: Country Living saying between the 20th and 25th, but Best Ants UK.
1: Yeah.
0: A very trusted journalistic source, saying it's between 24th and the 29th.
1: Yeah, we had a little bit of it last weekend, but not like anything.
0: Yeah, I saw one on the balcony and I was like, what are you doing here?
1: Warming up is what they were doing for this weekend, so look out for it.
0: So I would not be surprised if it was today, because Murphy's Law, I got the car clean yesterday.
1: Yeah, it will be today. Absolutely right. Taylor Swift and Zara Larsson to play after Travel next.
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1: At Broadstairs, Hayne Road is closed due to emergency repairs. This gas leak that started yesterday lunchtime means that from Toby Carvey roundabout to the Westwood Cross Retail Park, there's no access from Star Lane Link either. I expect Fishinghurst, the A262, both directions to be blocked. There's an accident between Colliers Green Road and Chalk Lane. Operation Brock and Dover Tap in force. We're on 01 227 786 106.
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0: Johnson with Lush Life at KMFM. It's Rob and Numi here for Friday the 24th of July. It's a big day for pretty much every parent because whether you have broken up already or today might be the last drive to school, it might be the last pickup later on. Do you know what I mean? Today's the day, isn't it?
1: Yeah.
0: It's 100% this day. So if that is you, we are thinking of you. And if you've got any shout outs you want after 8 o'clock, let us know on WhatsApp.
1: Some new other money saving advice coming up for us.
0: Are we doing
1: Poundland Martin Lewis, and we're actually doing Poundland Martin Lewis because we've stolen this from Martin Lewis himself.
0: We'll do that for you next.
1: After your latest headlines at 7:30, here's Lucy Hudson.
2: Several wildfires have broken out in Kent following weeks of dry weather. A grass blaze in Swanscombe yesterday evening is thought to have been started deliberately. Crews have also been sent to tackle fires in Maidstone and High Halstow. It comes as temperatures rise again with a yellow heat health alert issued for Kent. It'll be in force from 9 a.m. today until Sunday morning. A 13-year-old boy has been arrested following antisocial behaviour in Broadstairs. Police were called to reports of an assault in Victoria Gardens on Wednesday. And the King and Queen emerged from the TARDIS during last night's opening ceremony for the Commonwealth Games. Thousands of athletes are in Glasgow with the first full day of sport getting underway this morning. That's the latest. Next update at 8.
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6: 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Kent weather.
2: Feeling warm today with sunny spells and highs up to 27. Dry and bright tomorrow, then we could get some rain on Sunday. Highs over the weekend of 28.
6: 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Kent weather.
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0: And for Kent today with highs of 27, you're on with Robin Numi. Thank you for doing that for Fra-a-day.
1: So this is a bit of an interesting one. I definitely think I fall in this category.
0: I think Mrs. Rob might fall into this category when she had her job in London.
1: And the total number is mind-boggling.
0: Martin Lewis is at it again. He's saying that if you have ever had to travel around London and had an Oyster card, for those of you that don't know what an Oyster card is,
1: it's like a payment card for the tube and stuff. So you can put money on it and then you tap in and out with your Oyster card, rather than like using a physical ticket or your debit card or credit card.
0: So they ultimately it was a little pass that you would have a little bank of money in. Yeah.
1: Yeah.
0: Right.
1: So you might top up your Oyster with 20 quid.
0: Uh huh.
1: They are saying you should check your Oyster card for unclaimed funds because there is apparently £560 million in unclaimed refunds on Oyster cards.
0: That is wild. What, and you can just go and say, oh, I want that money back out?
1: I think so.
0: £560 million. Well, half a billion.
1: Just how many people have got them, like, you know, it's in your wallet, it's behind three cards now, you put 20 quid on it when you went to London for a weekend 3 years ago and then you left it.
0: So that might be worth a little bit of a run. That's what I'm going to be doing this weekend, rummage around her office.
1: Oh, found three.
0: What's this then?
1: I don't think anyone's walking around with an Oyster card that's got half a billion on it.
0: You've
1: but,
0: met
1: you
0: Mrs.
1: know.
0: Rob, you never know. You never know. Names. Never know. It might be worth having a look at this weekend, especially with doing a little bit of cleaning at home. And we've got Somba Pink coming up and Travel News next.
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1: 7:42, Broadstairs, Hayne Road, the A256 eastbound is closed due to emergency repairs from a gas leak. That's from New Hayne Road, the Toby Carvery roundabout to Star Lane Link at Westwood Cross Retail Park. Star Lane Link southbound also closed because of that leak. Fishinghurst, the A262, both directions partially blocked with slow traffic due to an accident between Colliers Green Road and Chalk Lane. Thanks to Craig getting in touch on the KMFM app, saying the A28 Godmersham, there's temporary traffic lights over the bridge, but they are not working, so approach with care. You've got Operation Brock on the M20 coastbound from junction 8 to junction 9, and the A20 coastbound in Dover. Dover taps in place from Roundhill Tunnel to the Western Heights roundabout. If you've got any updates, call us hands-free on our jam line 01227 786 106.
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1: Oh my gosh.
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1: Oh my gosh, I'll just refresh.
0: After you.
1: £13,055.
0: £13,055. We've reached another milestone. To Donna and Lee, morning to Chris, to Dan as well. 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

0: following week, Summer Say It Kids returns.
1: Yes.
0: We'll probably tell you more about that next week, yeah? Or is there something else more important that we need to close today?
1: Yeah.
0: And more has happened in the last 10 minutes.
1: Oh, it's just amazing to keep looking at that website.
0: If you have been following Tons of Tins, stay where you are.
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3: Broadstairs, the Hayne Road is closed for emergency repairs heading eastbound from the Toby Carvey roundabout to the Westwood Cross Retail Park. Fishinghurst, the A262, both directions. There's an accident between Colliers Green Road and Chalk Lane. Morning to Craig. Godmersham's temporary traffic lights just over the bridge not working this morning, so heads up on that. And then you've got Dover Tap and Operation Brock in force, so especially if you're heading away on holiday today, expect that to be quite slow.
2: 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Kent Traffic and Travel.
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5: At 8 o'clock, here's Lucy Hudson.
6: Crews have been out tackling three separate wildfires in Kent as the dry weather continues. There were blazes in Maidstone and High Halstow yesterday evening. Another one in Swanscombe is thought to have been started deliberately. A yellow heat health alert is due to come into force this morning. Climate scientist Mike Rivington says there are major concerns about drought.
7: I think it's been accentuated by the lack of rainfall and high temperatures, and that's what's causing all sort of the water scarcity. In that, with higher temperatures, you still get high rates of evapotranspiration, or loss of water from any sort of surfaces, the soils from the vegetation.
6: Andy Burnham will be spending his first day working from his new base in Manchester. He's expected to chair several meetings from Number 10 North. Cabinet Office Minister Sally Jameson says it's a clear signal of the Prime Minister's intent.
8: We're taking power out of Whitehall and out of London and driving it to the north, but actually not just to the north, but to all regions and nations across the country. And I think that the Prime Minister's sending a really clear message by having a base outside of London.
6: After reports of a man making threats with a weapon in Sittingbourne, a person's been charged. Police were called to Elm Road on Monday. A 43-year-old's appeared in court. He's also accused of assaulting an emergency worker. Thousands of pupils across Kent have been taught how to repair electrical equipment as part of a project to reduce the amount that gets thrown away. The year-long pilot programme saw bins delivered to schools to collect items that might otherwise go to landfill. £13,000 worth of items ended up being repaired and donated.

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2: Let's play Say It for a Friday. 1 week to go before we crown our winner for July. Now, at the moment, Georgia Chambers in Dartford, she's feeling comfortable. She's been there for ages.
3: She's comfortable at the moment.
2: But we have gotten so close to her score of 10. 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
3: It'd be incredible if you could do it. And do you know what? You could. 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Lines are currently closed. The number you're going to be dialing in a second is 01227 786 106.
2: 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Now remember, a lot of people are on holiday. Their routines are different, so they might not be playing along. So this is the best time. So come on and play Say It.
3: 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The lines are closed. We'll open them in a second. When we do, we'll pick somebody at random to play within 60 seconds. 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
3: Right, looking at the roads this morning, 8:23. Things are looking quite busy in and around Broadstairs Hayne Road. The eastbound stretch closed for emergency repairs between Toby Carvery and Westwood Cross. Operation Brock and Dover Tap in place. Canterbury looking really quite busy this morning in Fishinghurst. The A262, both directions is blocked. It's due to an accident between Colliers Green Road and Chalk Lane.
0: 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Kent Traffic and Travel.
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0: It's cute, isn't it?
1: It's so good. And there's this gorgeous picture on Ken Online of all the kids and Karen. And Karen's crying, bless her.
0: Yeah, you would be when you're missing a leg. Oh, amazing. Look, congratulations to Karen and all the kids. Thank you for sharing that story with us. So stay where you're at. Numi's got latest on the roads for you. And we're back to the tunes with Coldplay, Olivia Rodrigo. And if you were part of that big world record win at Hyde Park, something special coming up for you too.
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5: 8:45. Broadstairs, Hayne Road eastbound is closed due to emergency repairs from a gas leak. That's from New Hayne Road, the Toby Carberry roundabout to Start Lane Link, the West Wood Cross Retail Park, and Star Lane Link is closed southbound because of that gas leak. The M25 anti-clockwise, you've got 50 minutes of stop-start traffic at the Dartford Tunnel. Not quite sure if there's a cause for that or if it's just holiday traffic. The M20 Operation Brox in place from Junction 8 to Junction 9. The A20 coastbound Dover Tap in place from Round Hill Tunnel to the Western Heights roundabout. On the border control at the ports this morning at Dover, waiting time of up to 25 minutes impacting the ferries for boarding, and Eurotunnel waiting time of up to 20 minutes on the passenger service at Folkestone. Any updates, call us hands free 01227 786 106.
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1: Traffic and travel.
7: Broadstairs Hayne Road eastbound is closed. Emergency repairs ongoing for that gas leak from New Hayne Road to Star Lane Link. Expect the M25 Dartford tunnels to be queuing back for 40 minutes. This is exactly what we said would happen earlier. It's all of the getaway for summer holidays very visible on the M25 right now. It's the reason that Operation Brock and Dover Tap are in place as well, and there's 50 minutes of delays to passengers at Eurotunnel already and 25 minute waiting time at Border Control if you're heading out on DFDS Seaways, P&O Ferries and Irish Ferries. Expect the usual traffic elsewhere, really. Canterbury and Tunbridge Wells, probably the slowest places to be right now. We're on 01227 786 106.
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8: At 9 o'clock, here's Lucy Hudson.
9: A yellow heat health alert has just come into force across Kent as temperatures rise again. It's expected to hit 28 degrees this weekend. The dry weather's also led to several grass and field fires. Crews were called to tackle blazes in Maidstone, Swanscombe and High Halstow yesterday evening. Climate scientist Dr. Mike Rivington says drought is becoming a big concern for farmers.
10: I think this is going to have quite serious consequences as we go through the rest of the summer, and the increasingly high risks of reduced yields from many different crops, particularly crops that are highly reliant on water.
9: A man's been jailed after piloting an overcrowded boat full of asylum seekers across the Channel. The 21-year-old admitted endangering lives by bringing 53 people to the UK. He's been locked up for 2 years at Canterbury Crown Court. A motorcyclist in his 50s has been taken to hospital following a crash near a Kent village. Police were called to Cranbrook Road in Flishinghurst just before 7 this morning. It's understood there were no serious injuries. And thousands of pounds worth of electrical items have been brought back into use thanks to a project in Kent to reduce the amount going to landfill. The E-Waste Warriors programme has worked with schools across the county to teach pupils basic repair skills. Items have been donated to families and charity or sold at a reuse shop in Allington. Rob Robinson is from Kent County Council.
11: 190 items have been repaired and fixed. You know, that's got an equivalent of something like £13,000 worth compared to what it would be for brand new. So it's not just doing it to save a certain amount of CO2 CO2 equivalent, it's actually got a monetary value for some of these families.
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1: This is such a cool competition that we are running. 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
1: Yeah, for ages 15 and under. 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
2: Yeah, remind me, because there's strict rules about limerick, isn't there?
1: Yeah, so your first two lines of your poem.
2: Line one, line two.
1: And your last line of your poem, line five.
2: Line five.
1: All have to rhyme.
2: One, two and five have to rhyme together.
1: And then lines three and four have to rhyme together
2: as well.
1: That's
2: right. So you've got one, two and five rhyming together and three and four. Yeah, right, got it.
1: Do you want me to recite one for
2: you?
1: Yeah,
2: because it also has to contain Irish ferries in a limerick, does it? Yeah, so give us an example of one you've written.
1: Our suitcase was bursting with treats on Irish ferries with comfy seats. We laughed all the way on a bright sunny day, then danced to KMFM's fun beats.
2: You are so cheesy, but I love it. That's the limerick. That's what we're after, right?
1: Yeah.
2: You have to be under the age of 15, as Noomi said. And if you make it to the show next week on air, we will sort you out a £200 Irish Ferries travel voucher so you can start your family adventure this summer.
1: Irish Ferries sail up to 10 times per day from Dover and Calais, so you have plenty of opportunities to take your adventure. 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
2: Right, stay where you're at. Travel news coming up. We'll do Dua Lipa, Bieber and Olivia Dean next.
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5: Traffic and travel.
8: By the roads at 9:28, expect things still to be quite busy in and around Broadstairs. The Hayne Road eastbound closed due to emergency repairs and gas leak from New Hayne Road, which is Toby Carvery, basically, to the Westwood Cross retail park is the issue. M25, long delays after earlier repairs at Junction 30. It's backing up to Junction 1A outside, and back up to, three-ish, maybe close to four now. It's taken about 35 to 40 minutes to get through there. Operation Brock and Dover Tap in place. Tunbridge Wells, London Road also looking a little bit slow, but everything else seems to be moving okay. Pages and pages of roadworks. 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

0: Free from Desire. Okay, MFM is Robert Newby. Happy Friday. We got a Friday Feels here, no?
1: Yeah.
0: Yeah?
1: Oh, yeah.
0: Especially the news at M&S are bringing back what looked like some proper retro chocolate bars. When were they last out?
1: They were last out in the 80s, and what I like about them is they brought them back, but they've kept the 80s logos as well.
0: Yeah, they do look proper. So, Jet?
1: Yeah.
0: Is that basically...
1: It's basically a Snickers.
0: Okay, all right.
1: Now, which is basically a Twix.
0: Yeah.
1: Sparks, which I think is basically a Mars bar.
0: Does look like it.
1: And Coconut Grove, which I think is basically a Bounty.
0: I mean, look, they've even got the pattern on the top of it like a Bounty as well. Don't have them round Andy Walker. Bounties are not safe.
1: No.
0: Yeah, as you know.
1: I'm still annoyed.
0: You're still annoyed.
1: I don't even like Bounties, but I'm annoyed about the galaxies.
0: He ate all your chocolates this week. And you know what? He wasn't sorry about it.
1: I wasn't expecting that we had some lovely listeners come in. They brought us a box of celebrations. I'd like to say on the record to Rob and I, but we decided to share them with the wider team. Mm. I didn't expect them to last longer than the week, but I expected them to last longer than a day.
0: Error. On your part there.
1: No, there aren't arrows in celebration.
0: Stop it. Look out for those new chocolates. They're going to be heading back to M&S very soon. And Andy Walker, the coconut thief, is back at 11 o'clock. All right, take McRae and Alex Warren for you next.
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1: 9:47. Broadstairs, Hayne Road, eastbound, the A256 is closed because of emergency repairs from a gas leak. That's from New Hayne Road to the Toby Carvery roundabout to Star Lane Link, the Westwood Cross Retail Park. Star Lane Link southbound also closed because of the leak. The M25 anti-clockwise, there were some earlier repairs at Junction 30 over in Essex on Lakeside, causing long delays at Junction 1A, the Dartford Tunnel now. Congestion is back to the Swanley Interchange. Travel time is about 30 minutes. The M20, Operation Brock's in place from Junction 8 to Junction 9. The A20, you've got Dover Tap in place from Roundhill Tunnel to the Western Heights roundabout. At the ports this morning, Eurotunnel, waiting time of up to an hour and 15 minutes for the passenger service, up to 30 minutes for the freight service at Folkestone. And at Dover, you've got waiting time of up to 40 minutes for border control before boarding the ferries.
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0: we need to get out of here. It's 10 o'clock. Pop Anthems is on the way next.
1: I feel like just before we go, though, a quick little refresh. A little refresh of the Tons of Tins page.
0: All right. So when we started the show this morning, just under £12,800 on the final day of Just Giving.
1: We've been doing this for the last 3 weeks.
0: We have. Tonight at 12 o'clock, the Just Giving page will close, but it currently stands at Noomi.
1: £13,705.
0: Massive thank you to Louise Kay, to Becky Deneen as well. Really appreciate all of the anonymous. We wish we could say thank you to you.
1: But thank you so much. Like, just know that even because you haven't put your name on it, doesn't mean that we aren't so, so thankful for your generosity and your humbleness as well.
0: Yes. Hi to Nikki, to Paul, to Davina.
1: Sarah W, to Evie and Karis, to Angela Thompson.
0: A special mention to Discount Tile and Bathroom Warehouse in Gravesend, our friends Ed and the team there. 150 quid.
1: Wow, thank you so much.
0: Thanks, guys. Really appreciate you. Who knows where it's going to end? Do you know what? Genuinely, it'll be the first thing I do tomorrow morning when I wake up again is that refresh
1: just
0: it.
1: Have a look.
0: I'm excited.
1: You haven't gotten involved, there's still chance. 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That will close at midnight tonight. 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
0: Next week, we'll keep in the loop with everything that's happening behind the scenes. And then the following week, it'll be delivery week. More details, as Noom says, are on the website, right? S Club 7, Wayne Wonder and Katy Perry are going to be kickstarting the Friday party.
1: Andy Walker on the way from 11.
0: And Ben will get you home tonight from 4 o'clock. 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
7: 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Conjuring melt in your mouth. Pure, bubbly joy.

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0: Meghan Trainor, Made You Look, Kent's radio station. It's KMFM with Andy Walker. When I spoke to you yesterday, our food bank appeal donations were at £12,000. Right now, they are at a staggering £13,720, which is absolutely incredible. The Just Giving page closes at midnight tonight, so just a few hours left to still help to make the biggest difference yet. 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It was 16 last year. 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

0: Sharon says these songs take her back to her clubbing days. Stardust, Music Sounds Better With You at KMFM. Aero Legends Battle of Britain Air Show is at RAF Woodchurch in Ashford really soon, August 8th and 9th. And this weekend, we have tickets to be won. Entry is for both days, but you'll get to see legendary aircraft, old school military vehicles, living history exhibits. There's so much going on. 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And don't miss your chance to win. Jonas Blue coming up really soon, and Sabrina Carpenter, Manchild, moments away.
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0: Buzzcar, Jonas Blue, KMFM, Stella Lefty and Boston on the way really, really soon. Also, after 12 o'clock, I have Fuel Fest tickets that you could win. Imagine Fast and the Furious in Kent. Drift shows, drag racing, famous movie cars, a live music stage. It's going to be completely packed. It is tomorrow at Manston Airport. So if you're free, stick around. You could be winning those tickets at 12:30 with me.
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0: us, Top Anthem, Hey Ya at KMFM. I have tickets to Fuel Fest that could be yours, which is a huge car show happening at Manston Airport tomorrow. 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I will give you my text number now. 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

0: Spice Girls at KMFM with the new Mrs. Dingwall. That is Mel C's new surname after getting married last weekend. She did wear a tracksuit in the evening in true sporty Spice style. I love that she did that. Right, the new song from Alex Warren is called Fever Dream on the way, and Shaggy's pop anthem, It Wasn't Me.
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0: summertime in Kent, sounding pretty good, if I do say so myself. Milky and Just the Way You Are. This is Andy Walker lining up Pink, Ed Sheeran, Shape of You, and it's Calvin Harris, Jazzy, one of the tunes of the summer. Satisfy next.
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2: 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Traffic and travel.
3: Maidstone's Palace Avenue, partially blocked because of an accident. There are severe delays back into town over the bridge system. M25 anti-clockwise, queues of around an hour towards the Dartford tunnels, and waiting time of an hour and 45 minutes for passengers at Eurotunnel Folkestone.
2: 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Kent Traffic and Travel.
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5: Calls for EU border checks at the Port of Dover and Eurotunnel to be suspended ahead of what could be the busiest weekend of the summer getaway. It's feared the fingerprints and photo system could cause long delays. Airlines have also raised concerns. Callum Miller is the Lib Dem spokesperson for Foreign Affairs.
6: Last year, our former Prime Minister Keir Starmer announced with much fanfare that Britons would soon be able to sail through e-gates at European ports. Instead, waiting times have tripled, while hundreds have seen planes leave without them as they are stuck in queues for hours.
5: He wants the new Prime Minister to take action. Meantime, Andy Burnham says Number 10 North is open for business. He's going to chair the first meeting of a revived National Economic Council in Manchester. A drug dealer who was found with a large knife after trying to run away from police in Chatham has been jailed for more than 5 years. The 29-year-old was seen acting suspiciously last October, and officers seized crack cocaine and heroin from his car. KMFM's been told how people are being recruited from job centres in Kent to help the army with mass casualty scenarios. They're given training to work as actors and get realistic makeup to mimic injuries. John Sims is from Callian UK, which runs the project.
7: It can be anything from minor grazes right away up to explosions and graphic gunshot wounds or anything in between, depending what the scenario depicts.
5: A training day's been held in Sheerness to make sure army medics are prepared. And it's been confirmed a herd of elephants will not be leaving a Kent animal park. Bosses at Howlett's near Canterbury were hoping to rewild 12 of the animals to Africa, but say they were unable to find a suitable project.
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5: Cricket and Kent's Tammy Beaumont says she believes the next Women's Ashes will be much closer. England suffered a 16-0 defeat in the multi-format series away to Australia last January. The former batter reckons it'll be very different at home in 2027.
8: There's probably a bigger talent pool of players to go into this series for England, and the game's kind of come a long way in kind of how we went in the World Cup this year.
5: That's the latest. Next updates at 2.
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4: Kent weather.
5: Sunny spells and feeling warm today. Highs of 27. It's going to be dry and bright tomorrow. Then we might get some rain on Sunday. Highs over the weekend of 28.
2: 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Kent weather.
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0: 10 start again? Is it now at 20 to 2? Certainly feels like it when I'm playing songs like Alison Limerick and It's Where Love Lives. It's KMFM with Andy Walker. Ella Langley, Choosing Texas. That is another great song. I'm going to play that for you really, really soon. The Just Giving Tons of Tins total, by the way, right now is £13,840, which is just outstanding. It is incredible. Thank you so much. You have taken that total to nearly 14,000. I do wonder if we will reach £14,000 this afternoon. The Just Giving page, it does close at midnight tonight. We don't have much longer. kmfm.co.uk/TOT. Arta and Anthony in Marden. Rebecca Massey from Jubilee Primary School in Maidstone. Philip and the team at Benenden Hospital, Mears Construction. 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

0: When it gets to 2 o'clock during the week, I know you need a mid-afternoon boost. So this song is going to be very much part of the 2 o'clock reunion today, as will this. Hear them in full next.
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3: Cliff's End, Hengist Way is blocked because of an accident. It's at the Lord of the Manor roundabouts. The M2 exit slip road coastbound, junction 3, very heavy for the Tallington roundabout, just adjacent to Bluebell Hill. And the M25 anti-clockwise, the queues there are a lot longer. Lots of holiday traffic heading towards Essex. Delays are back to junction 3.
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3: At 2 o'clock, Nicola Everett.
5: Ahead of what could be the busiest weekend of the summer getaway, there are calls for new EU border checks to be suspended. It's feared the fingerprint and photo system could cause delays for Brits heading abroad. Operation Brock is in place on the M20 and sites in Kent are on standby to park up holidaymakers if there are any issues at Dover and Eurotunnel. Callum Miller is the Lib Dem spokesperson for Foreign Affairs.
6: With a possible 7 million trips in August alone, Brits are already facing a possible additional 2 million extra hours of queuing, and the peak time misery could be even worse.
5: He's calling on the Prime Minister to take action. What's being described as an extremely significant car bomb has been intercepted by Irish police near the border with Northern Ireland. A female driver in her 20s and another person are being questioned. Authorities say the vehicle was stopped in an intelligence-led operation. A man's been charged following reports of vehicles being tampered with in Deal. It happened in Diana Gardens, Munden Road and Glack Road last week. A 28-year-old was detained on Tuesday and is due back in court next month. Now, people facing unemployment in Kent are being given the chance to train as actors to help the British Army. Callian UK runs mass casualty scenarios to prepare soldiers for what they might face in the field. They've been recruiting from job centres in Sittingbourne and Sheppey. John Sims from the company says actors are given realistic makeup to mimic injuries, including gunshot wounds.
7: It gives medics an insight into the catastrophic injuries that they are going to see. It gives them desensitization before they get in, meaning that when they first encounter it for real, they know how to think, they know how to act, because they've done it in a controlled environment.
5: A new heat alert is in place across Kent. Officials have issued a yellow warning, saying high temperatures this weekend are likely to impact health and well-being. And former Bake Off judge Prue Leith and royal expert Giles Brandreth are going to be at a Lit Fest in Kent this autumn. They're joining the lineup for the event's 25th anniversary in Sevenoaks in September. That's the latest. Next updates at 3.
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4: Kent weather.
5: Sunny and warm this afternoon, then dry and clear tonight with lows dropping to 12. It's going to stay bright tomorrow, but we could get a bit of rain on Sunday. Highs over the weekend of 28.
2: 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Kent weather.
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3: 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This is Andy Walker, Steady of the Weekend. By the way, if you haven't quite got that Friday feeling just yet, it is coming your way in 5 seconds from now. Part of the 2 o'clock reunion, starting with Kevin Little.

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2: 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Luther and Janet, the Black Eyed Peas, Duke Dumont, Girls Aloud and Kevin Little, Turn Me On, all part of today's reunion, and another on Monday at 2 o'clock to boost your afternoon. Are you feeling boosted? Motivated? Did you say yes to both? I thought you did. Right, songs on the way from Elton and Dua Lipa, and I'll play you Somba's Homewrecker soon.
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0: 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Hey, happy Friday. It's KMFM. I'm Andy Walker. The tunes after 3 o'clock. May I just say now, and I know what I'm about to play, they are exceptional. McFly, Rihanna with Calvin Harris, and Joel Corry, M&EK, ready to play next.
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2: Traffic and travel.
0: It is busy. Flimwell's A21 London Road southbound at the High Street traffic lights, taking around 15 minutes. That really is a Friday build-up of traffic. Canterbury, similar story around Pin Hill, Military Road and Broad Street. And the M25 anti-clockwise queues of just under an hour towards the Dartford tunnels.
1: 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Kent traffic and travel.
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0: At 3 o'clock, Nicola Everett.
10: The Lib Dems are calling for the new EU border checks to be suspended this summer following concerns about delays on Kent's roads. The entry-exit system means families travelling through the Port of Dover or Eurotunnel in Folkestone will have to provide fingerprints and photos. Callum Miller is the party's foreign affairs spokesperson.
11: It's time for the EU to face reality. The rollout of its entry-exit system has been a disaster. That's why Andy Burnham needs to act now to protect British families from travel chaos this summer.
10: Operation Brock is in place on the M20 and sites have been set aside to park up holidaymakers if there are any delays. Irish police are questioning two people after finding what they call an extremely significant bomb in a car near the border with Northern Ireland. It was part of an intelligence-led operation targeting dissident Republicans. A court heard how a drug driver from Chatham led police on a high-speed chase on Sheppey before running away from the scene. The 47-year-old was at the wheel of a BMW that was being driven recklessly in Laysdown in June 2023. He's been given a 2-year driving ban. Now, people claiming unemployment benefits in Kent are being recruited to help train soldiers for mass casualty events. It's part of a programme which runs scenarios for the British Army. They're offering acting work to people they find at job centres while using realistic makeup to mimic injuries. John Sims from Callion UK says it helps prepare soldiers for what they'll see in the field.
12: We have had medics physically ill when they've seen the nature of the makeup, which is good. because that means they've seen it, they've done it, and when they do it for real, they'll be more better prepared for it.
10: Plans to build 300 houses on a farm site near Whitstable have been given the go-ahead. The 65-acre plot of land in Chesfield could also eventually be home to a secondary school, sports facilities and shops. And England have picked up the first gold medal of the Commonwealth Games in Glasgow. Para powerlifter Mark Swan bench pressed 222 kilos to upgrade his silver from last time out to become champion. That's the latest. Next updates at 4.
2: 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Kent weather.
10: Sunny and warm this afternoon, dry and clear tonight with lows of 12. It's going to be bright again tomorrow, but we might get a bit of rain on Sunday. Highs over the weekend of 28.
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0: 3 o'clock, is it home time for you? Not just yet, maybe a couple more hours till it's the weekend. Let's get a little bit closer. Olivia Dean's Drop Dead after this.
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0: doing this weekend then? That one thing, just one thing that you're looking forward to doing Saturday, Sunday? Have you got a beach day planned, birthday celebrations, weddings in the summer? Always very popular. I'd love to give you a mention and let me know what you're doing. 01227 786 106. That is my WhatsApp number. Maybe you listen to KMFM all the time, but you've never WhatsApped. Why don't you change that? It's Friday. Everyone's in a great mood. It's nearly the weekend. It's going to be nice and sunny pretty much across the 2 days as well. 01227 786 106 will get you straight through to the studio via WhatsApp. It's always free on WhatsApp as well. 01227 786 106. Let me know something cool you've got planned for this weekend. Maybe you're heading to Wembley Stadium tonight or tomorrow to see Bruno Mars. I'll play him soon.
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0: at KMFM. 01227 786 106 is my WhatsApp number to say hi. Let me know your weekend plans. This song is for Fred and the Turner family on their way home to Goudhurst after a day on the beach in Folkestone. Hope you had fun. Also, don't you think this sounds like Shakira? Like, really sounds like Shakira. It is not her. I will tell you who that is really soon after Harry Styles.
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0: Ben Pearce is on the way next to get you through it. Hopefully, nothing longer than an hour. And then Rob Wills is back from 7 o'clock tonight with Floor for the Anthems. And I will speak to you in the morning from 7.
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0: Jones, Ella Henderson, and This Is Real. 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And thank you, thank you, thank you for doing so. Lucy's just given 20 quid. Thank you, Lauren, for donating £20 as well. Casey Gell says, fantastic to see all the amazing donations so far. Thank you, KMFM, for helping such a cause. Love, Casey and family. And Casey has just donated £50. Casey, thank you so much. Jacqueline has just donated a fiver. We'll make that go far. Thank you, Jacqueline. And Debs has also just donated 20 quid, which puts us at £14,685. We are £315 away from 15,000. There is a business that can donate that, isn't there? Or is there a business that can at least get us halfway with £150? If you normally board an aeroplane and go left, you can do it as well, can't you? Let's try and hit that total, if we can do, before 7 o'clock tonight. But this is your final chance to give to our Tons of Tins appeal. Please do not miss out on this opportunity of doing something great that will help people in Kent. Right, David Guetta on the way after Travel next.
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14: Folkestone, and if you're travelling from the Harbour Arm this evening, Tontine Street is closed both ways between Mill Bay and the Old High Street. Broadstairs, it's also closed on Hayne Road. That's between the Toby Carvery and Westwood Cross. Bearsted and the A20 is slow both ways near the Tudor Country Club because of temporary traffic lights, and the A249's moving slowly towards the Stockbury roundabout. It's down to one lane near the South Street turnoff.
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0: Booty Love and Boogie tonight, giving you those weekend feels. On a Friday, we are creeping ever closer to 5 o'clock. Hi, it's Ben here, getting Kent home. And if you haven't seen this on Instagram yet, you are missing out on my favourite story of the week. It happened over last weekend in Norfolk. The World Snail Racing Championships happened. This is honestly just standard British summertime stuff, this, isn't it? 600 people turned up. 270 odd snails raced across a table. And the winner was Snailer Swift. Apparently, Snailer Swift did 13 inches in just over 3 minutes. That is lightning speed, isn't it, for a snail? Apparently, there was competition from Christopher Slolan and Snanifer Lopez too, which got me thinking, maybe Kent needs to up its game in this aspect. Now, I love a day out at rare breeds as much as the next person, and the pig racing is peak summer entertainment for me. If you haven't experienced that, you've got to go. But I feel like we need our own absurd annual tradition. So hear me out. How about something like the Kearsney Abbey Rubber Duck Championships? Hundreds of rubber ducks floating down Kearsney Abbey around the pond, and then we can make up some pop star names for them, like, for example, Quakira, Beyonce. If you've got any more, let me know, because I've run out. It's KMFM official on the socials. Right, Zara Larson on the way, and Quacky Ezra as well, after Travel Next.
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2: Traffic and travel.
0: Maidstone, easily the busiest place in the county right now. The A229 Royal Engineers Way looking slow. That's from the M20 Junction 6 through to Fremling Walk. Detling Hill also looking busy just before the M20 Junction 7. If you're going southbound, expect it 10 minutes through those queues. Folkestone's Tontine Street shut. That is on your way up towards the old High Street. Broadstairs Hayne Road also closed between the Toby Carvery through to Westwood Cross for emergency gas repairs. And it's looking busy in Bearstead on the A20. It's slow both ways near the Tudor Country Club because of the temporary traffic lights.
1: 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Kent Traffic and Travel.
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Friday on KMFM. Hi, it's Ben here, getting you home at 10 to 5. And a massive, massive thank you to Steve, who's just donated £20 on our Tons of Tins Just Giving page. And thank you, Kim, as well. Every pound goes towards our 15,000 target for this evening. Thank you very much. Right, if you've seen the music video, this was made for a horror film, wasn't it? Brand new Ariana Grande,

0: Calvin Harris, Rag and Bone Man, that is Giant, and it's on at Kent's KMFM. Lots to do this weekend around Kent. We'll chat about that in a minute. Also, if you're into your sports, although the World Cup is over, the Formula One Grand Prix is in Hungary this weekend, and there is an F1 racing driver that doesn't have a license to drive. This blew my mind. We're going to out that person and talk about it after the 5 o'clock whistle. Back-to-back anthems playing as you head home this evening. Do not miss the massive Mojo floor filler that I'm playing for you inside the next 10 minutes. You're going to love hearing it. After news and travel.
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8: Jaffa cakes are cakes, but some people still don't get it. 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

0: will be joining Chase and Marshall in the brand new Paw Patrol movie. That is Snoop Dogg. On at Kent's KMFM, hi, it's Ben getting you home and taking you into the weekend as well. Do you have big weekend plans? Are you potentially heading to Maidstone for the River Festival with the raft race and fireworks? Or could you be popping down to the Folkestone Harbour Arm on Sunday to have the ultimate excuse to put on a red floaty dress and prance around doing your best Kate Bush impression? It's the most Wuthering Heights day, isn't it, this Sunday? Or if you're feeling adventurous, maybe check out the Canterbury City Show, which literally has live wrestling in the city centre this year. I don't know if there's ever been live wrestling in a city centre, but there is now. Mind you, I've got to be honest, there's so much on this weekend. We're going to do something Saturday and then Sunday I'm crashing on the sofa. I'm having a chill day. I'm going to watch the Formula One. And speaking of the Formula One, I came across the wildest story this week. 18-year-old British F1 rookie Arvid Lindblad, good racing driver as well, really good for his age, has admitted that he doesn't even have a driving license yet. So his job is driving cars around a race circuit, 24 times a year at like 250 mile an hour. But he hasn't even passed his driving test. He hasn't even sat a theory test. He has said, though, he's going to be starting soon during the summer break, which is coming up after this weekend, I think. And he said that he's going to be doing his driving test in a Ford Fiesta, which is just brilliant. From a Formula One car worth millions of pounds to a Ford Fiesta to get a driving license. It's great, isn't it? Right, stay there. Taylor Swift, I Knew It, I Knew You, playing after Travel next.
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2: Traffic and travel.
0: Manston and Spitfire Way is blocked eastbound because of an accident near Manston Road. We've just had that in from John. Thank you. Tunbridge Wells and the A26 London Road from Southborough to the centre is moving really slowly. It's taking about 15 minutes to get through those queues. The A20 Ashford Road in Bearsted slow both ways because of roadworks near the Tudor Country Club, and the A249 also slow because of a lane out near the Chalky Road exit.
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1: Me not working hard. Yeah, right, picture that with a Kodak. Or better yet, go to Times Square, take a picture of me with a Kodak. Took my life from negative to positive, I just want y'all to know that. And tonight, let's enjoy life. Pit

0: now 2 weeks on from Numi picking up and being a part of a world record. See, at the moment she got handed a certificate on our Instagram, KMFM official. Give us a follow and tag us in your photos from your Kent weekend, won't you? We'd love a little snapshot into whatever you're getting up to during the summer holidays as well. Right, coming up, your chance to win £500. How good would that look in your bank account this summer? It could definitely help out, couldn't it? Your final chance to play Five in Time this week. On the way after Ray, Where Is My Husband? And the latest for a Friday at 5:30. Here's Nicola Everett.
1: A so-called mega dinghy has carried 165 asylum seekers across the Channel to Kent. That's a record number to be transported in a single vessel, which is roughly the size of a bus. Andy Burnham's marked the end of his first week as Prime Minister with a new Number 10 North office. He's opened the facility in Manchester, calling it the best day of his life as he plans to push power out of Westminster. Police investigating a stabbing in Gillingham have charged a man. Two alleged victims, including a teenage boy, were treated in hospital after it happened in an alleyway between Ingram Road and Woodlands Road on Monday night. And some Gillingham fans have criticised new rules banning people from bringing their own food into the stadium. Signs have been put up outside Priestfield. The Gills FC supporters group has raised concerns about how it'll be enforced. The clubs declined to comment. That's the latest. Next updates at 6.
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2: 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So that's KMFM, all one word at the start of your text. Then your name, so I know what to call you, and your first name is fine for now, and your postcode, so I can check that you live in Kent, because we only have Kent winners around here. That number again, 60099. That text message will be charged at only your standard network rate, and you have 5 minutes from now to get your name on the callback list to play and win. I'll tell you what, that £500, that would be good, wouldn't it? In the summer, it'll be in your bank account. You can enjoy it this August. Got to get on the callback list for any chance of winning it, though. And let me tell you, that callback list is still clear. So sending that text now, it guarantees your name on it. Don't let the Friday routine take over. Do this first. The number again, 60099. You are starting your text message with KMFM. You're then putting your name and you're then putting your postcode. I'll be picking someone at random to play and win next.
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12: The M2's looking busy on approach to Junction 4 and also around the Medway services. Other than that, really roadworks are what you're contending with this evening. Folkestone, and if you're travelling from the Harbour Arm, you cannot go through town. Tontine Street is shut between Mill Bay and the Old High Street. Broadstairs, Hame Road is closed, causing congestion around Westwood Cross this evening. And Stockbury, the A249, if you're going up Detling Hill towards the Stockbury roundabout, there is a lane out due to roadworks by the South Street turnoff.
6: 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Kent Traffic and Travel.
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0: There are so many incredible people listening to KMFM right now. 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You can make a difference between now and 7 o'clock when we have to stop taking donations. I just want to shout out a few of the recent donations that have come in. Thank you, Imogen and Debbie, who have donated a tenner. Karen and Mark say this is amazing. They've donated 20 quid, as has Darren Goodbody, who says well done to everyone who donated to a great cause. You've done it as well, Darren. Thank you. The Terrell family have also made a donation. And do you know what's really annoying about Just Giving? Also great at the same time if you want to stay anonymous. But you can pick to be anonymous so you don't show your name. But that means I can't shout you out and say a proper thank you. But if you are the person that's anonymous and has given £100, thank you to you. Thank you, Christian, who's given £115. Says, hope you guys will go even further. Amazing job. No kid should go to sleep hungry. No parent should be in a position to tell the kids that they can't afford food or basic necessities. Good luck. Thank you, Christian. We've had two other anonymous donations for 20 quid. Thank you, Becky, Alex and Lizzie, who all say well done on hitting your target and have donated £40. A few more anonymous donations of a tenner. Well done, KMFM. Great cause. Freya Robertson has also donated that amount. And thank you, John, Jenny and Mia, who have donated 20 quid. Which means, as I talk to you now, through our Just Giving page alone, we have raised an incredible £15,230. Well done, you. That's incredible. I cannot wait to take all of these donations to the food banks in Kent, and we've got 19 to see. Thank you, thank you, thank you for all of you that have donated. Roseanne, Bruno Mars playing after Travel next.
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0: Let's start with Sittingbourne. The A2 London Road both ways blocked because of an accident between the Cricket Club and the Tenham turnoff. The M20 also looking busy because of Op Brock this evening. Both directions you've got speed restrictions and a lane out between Maystone Services and Ashford. Thanet Way in both directions you've got a lane closed. That's because of an accident near Church Street. And Manston's Manston Road looking slow on approach to Spitfire Way, also because of an accident.
1: 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Kent Traffic and Travel.
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8: Sittingbourne and the A2 London Road both ways blocked because of an accident between the Batchelder Cricket Club and the turn off for Claxton Field Road in Tenham. Manston and Manston Road both ways are partially blocked because of an accident at Spitfire Way, and the M25, it's taken about 20 minutes through the queues to the Dartford Tunnels from the Swanley Interchange.
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8: The road between Deal and Dover by the St Margaret's turnoff has been closed because of an accident. Thank you, Karen, for that one. Sittingbourne, the A2 London Road, also closed at the moment between the Cricket Club and Claxfield Road, the Tenham turnoff. Manston and Manston Road partially blocked also because of an accident by Spitfire Way. You've got about a 20-minute delay if you're heading towards the Dartford Tunnels on the M25 from the M20 Swanley Interchange. And the M2 exit Sip Road, slow coastbound.
7: 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Kent Traffic and Travel.
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12: 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This is Rob Wills back again with Floor Filler Anthems as we kickstart the weekend, the official first weekend of the school holidays. 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

0: officially start. If we are soundtracking some chow mein action, maybe some tikka masala action or a cheeky Domino's tonight. Shout out to my takeaway brigade, if that is you. Hi, hi, hi. Thank you for having us on tonight. 9 o'clock, we jump back in the time machine and travel back to the 90s and noughties and bring you some of the biggest dance anthems of all time. A little taster of what's to come from Sash in a moment after we play you the biggest song in Clubland right now from another and 54 Ultra next.
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0: 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We're bringing you some old school and anthems, the tunes that we grew up to in the clubs, next.
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